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1: 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home ko ngahi ilo ko ya mo ngai tau ke ko ya pe mo experience pe ko ya oku fo o lele au pito pe au falala kakato tuku mai falala ai kau toke tā, kau specialist, kau nesi, ki he toko taha tau hiko 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
0: 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This is a free program, dementia care program, ko rea tu mō whaka ao ngai, ai polokalama pehe ni ko uhi ngā he ku kau lele i eni pia te mō ho māre ha mō whanongo ki he mahe mahe lele au pito ai toko tā whai ako, he koe hao tonu me toko tana e ako ai. 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
0: Mālo.
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0: We come at a time that everyone are looking forward to the end of the month, September. I'll have a beautiful gift to give away, those headphones with the wireless and everything. I want to thank you, Anokia, the manager of this station, that is here with me in the studio. Good evening, Anokia.
1: Good evening to your listener.
0: Thank you very much to help me this afternoon. I've got too many listeners, and I have 9, as you can see.
1: Yes.
0: You got all the numbers there, and then if any number come out, I got each number the name. You see all this? So we have Pasquale from Roselle, Sergio from Liverpool, Antonietta again from Liverpool, Maria di Wollongong, Domenica di Cronalla, Francesco di Five Dock, Anna di Gosford, Filippa di Parramatta, and Giorgio di Five Dock. So you got 1 to 9. Can you please pick the winner? Make some noise, Anokia, please.
1: The first thing, Carlo.
0: Yeah,
1: you have a variety from a different area.
0: Yes,
1: in that one.
0: Yes, yeah, but
1: all over Sydney. Huh?
0: And not only that. If you look at this one, I got from Doncaster in Melbourne, because they listen to us on their web, and also the C+ community from Perth, from everywhere, from Italy as well. So you can see they're all there. So thank you for your radio, for your help, because you helped me a lot. Now you're gonna pick the winner, and then good luck. You know, this beautiful headphone, they're wireless, so you can listen to the radio, to the television, or you can go for a walk, and they're rechargeable, so you don't need to buy the battery. So Carlo gives good present away.
1: Very good, very good.
0: So the winner is?
1: Love to pick the winner for your program.
0: Thank you.
1: The winner is number 6.
0: Number 6. Oh, Francesco, I don't have to send it by post. It's a Five Dock. There you are. See? Look at that. Can you see it? Francesco from Five Dock.
1: Yeah,
0: can I have that ticket, please?
1: Yeah.
0: So I can...
2: Ecco.
0: Thank you very much, Anokia. It's been a pleasure to be here on my show. And I thank you for everything you do for me, because you helped me a lot. I can't say much at the radio station, but me and all my Italian listeners, we want to say thank you very much for all your support. It's very much appreciated.
1: It is a pleasure.
0: Thank you, Anokia.
1: Carlo,
0: thank you very much.
1: Thank you.
0: Thank you. Thank you. Bravissimo Anokia. Ecco, lui, direttore di questa stazione radio. 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

0: I honestly don't know how they can do it, Rob. Do you?
1: What's that?
0: Oh, smoke in front of their children. All those. I used to be a passive smoker, but now I'm getting angry.
1: Where did you learn all that?
0: Well, I've been reading your book, the environment book, and it's pointed out that passive smoking makes people really, really...

0: I honestly don't know how they can do it, Rob. Do you?
1: What's that?
0: Oh, smoke in front of their children. All those. I used to be a passive smoker, but now I'm getting angry.
1: Where did you learn all that?
0: Well, I've been reading your book, the Environment Book, and it's pointed out that passive smoking makes people really, really, really, really...
1: Where did you learn all that?
0: Well, I've been reading your book, the Environment Book, and it's pointed out that passive smoking makes people really, really, really, really...

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0: Please stop, I'm gonna die.

0: 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Thank you very much.
1: Sail away with a ball and chain, keep us from the roaring waves. Get her on the boat, but forever we'll be free.

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Ireland's Heartbeat. 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

other food, meat, fish, vegetables were shipped out of the country under armed guard to England while the Irish people starved. And then, in the middle of all this, they gave us money not to teach our children Irish. And so we lost our history, and this is what I think is still hurting me. You see, we're like a child that's been battered, has to drive itself out of its head because it's frightened, still feels all the painful feelings. But they lose contact with the memory, and this leads to massive self-destruction, alcoholism, drug addiction, all desperate attempts at running. And in its worst form becomes actual killing. And if there ever is gonna be healing, there has to be remembering and then grieving so that there then can be forgiving. There has

Commission says you mustn't kill more than 10% of a nation, because to do so causes permanent psychological damage. It's not permanent, but they didn't know that. Anyway, during the supposed famine, we lost a lot more than 10% of our nation through deaths on land or in ships of emigration. But what finally broke us is not starvation, no, it's using the controlling of our education. Schools go on about Black 47, on and on about the terrible famine. But what they don't say is, in truth, there really never was one.

as a mother, or suffering from post-traumatic stress disorder. Look at all our old men in the pubs. Look at all our young people on drugs. We used to worship God as a mother. Now look at what we're doing to each other. We've even made killers of ourselves, the most childlike, trusting people in the universe. And this is what's wrong with us. Our history books, the parent figures lied to us. I see the Irish as a race like a child.

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1: Now, if you want to learn English properly, you've got to be able to sing the chorus of this song after hearing it once, okay? It goes like this.

Ireland's heartbeat. Ireland's heartbeat. Sydney's Celtic FM. 98.5. And digital.